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1: RVM.
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is Lolita. And I'm not supposed to play with boys. Mon cœur est à papa. 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

my heart belongs to daddy. If I invite a boy some night to dine on my fine food and honey, I just adore his asking.

He lived by the apple orchard in this little old orchard shack. His real name was Jackson Taylor, but I called him Applejack. Now old Applejack was loved by everyone he ever knew. Applejack picked apples, but he picked the banjo too.